0: Convoy.
1: I can't leave my house or answer the phone. I'm going down again, but I'm not alone. Settling at last accounts of the soul. This for the trash, that paid in full. As for the fall, it began long ago. Can't stop the rain, can't stop the snow. I sit in my chair, I look at the street. The neighbor returns my smile of defeat. I move with the leaves, I shine with the chrome. I'm almost alive, I'm almost at home. No one to follow, and nothing to teach. Except that the goal falls short of the reach.

0: Avancemos juntos. En Convoy.
1: Birds flying high, you know how I feel. 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

0: My youth, I was addicted to you. 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I was addicted to.
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0: You know, some people never make it out, and some people never make it round. 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

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I think you think it do.

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0: 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Black Street Productions. 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
1: Estás escuchando Convoy.

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1: 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Got a high tolerance when your age don't exist. Man, I swear my nigga tripping off that shit again. Pick him up, then I sit him in cold water. Then I order someone to bring him Vicodin. Hope to take the pain away from the feeling that he feel today. You know when you're part of Section 8 and you feel like no one can't relate. Cause you are a loner, loner. Marijuana in the office make you stronger. I'm in the house party tripping up my gym. Generation sipping cough syrup, blankets, water. 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Gives a fuck, we never do.

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1: Convoy

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We inaugurate the evening, just drumming up a little weirdness. Gets late so early now, the waves come in mountain phases.

fulfillment of a 10th grade prophecy. A motel masterpiece. 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Teardrops

I adored the way she modified my mornings when I'd wake up in the calm shoals of her bed. Somersaults of smoke in a universe of sleep. Before she slipped back into her heritage and disappeared.